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I have attained to my spouse and all my sorrows and sufferings and pains, they are dispelled since I have attained my spouse. Kaho Nanak main var kar paya. My hope is fulfilled and my desire is satiated. Puri asa jivan sa mere ra. Mohe nirgun sab gun tere, that O Vaheguru, I am without any merits and you are full of merits, and which way I can utter thy praise, O Vaheguru? Kit muktud salat. You haven't taken into account all my demerits. Bakshliyo khin mai, and has forgiven me instantaneously. Kaho Nanak main var kar paya. I have attained to my spouse. Mere lathe sabhi visure. So sasuke jiyo. Guru ne badi kripa kiti hai. Akhirliya tukha vich Guru Gobind Singh Maharaj. Jo jodi nu ashirwad dinde hain. De ji asis kahe jagdish. जोड़ी जिवे जुग चार तिहारी।

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